0: If you're thinking about adding a furry friend to your family, check out Tail Wagon Wednesdays at 8:40. 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

and it creates condensation, which can lead to corrosion and a broken phone real fast. So just bring it inside and let it cool down. Goo Goo Dolls with Iris, my 95.7.

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If you, I kind of talked about this earlier, but the whole, you know, diarrhea parasite, if you're trying to reduce your chances of getting hit with it, obviously they're saying this is what to stay away from. Baked lettuce and salad kits. I think that they thought that maybe they narrowed it down to Taylor Farms, but I don't know for sure. 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

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TikTok, it is Rich stepping in for Corey this afternoon. A little under the weather these days. Justin Bieber's coming up. Got some Jack Harlow, Yellow Card, too, right now, though. Bruno Mars, let's risk it all. 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

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Or don't want to go home tonight. It is Rich. I want to stay home tonight. Just stay out of this this air. It's nasty. Jason Derulo. It's What You Say on My 95.7. What did she say?

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1: When I was 6 years old, I broke my leg.